0: Yes, I can, one. The other hospital.
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1: Sharon Car 6.
0: LCD, can you start Sharon Ambulance? Starting up cold to 49 Amenia Road, the Sharon Playhouse. Possible allergic reaction. I'm on scene with the patient right now. Have him pull all the way into the far left-hand side of the parking lot. We'll meet him there.
1: Roger.
2: 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We do have two cars involved.

0: to Sharon Angels, 49 Amenia Road, east far left of the lot. That's Playhouse. Cold response, pretty little allergic reaction, car 6 on scene. 49 Amenia Road, the back lot of the Playhouse. Allergic reaction, cold response appropriate. Crescent South Main and Sharon Valley Road, 2022.
1: Crescent Ambulance now being requested. Scene of an accident, Wilson Road and Blinding Road. 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
4: Car 3 to rescue. 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

0: Orleans. We're en route. Did you say the back of the Playhouse?
1: We're going to put you through 2025 to the far left of the lot. Car 6 will be watching for you.
0: Receive.
2: Sharon Car 6 to Sharon Ambulance. When you pull into the Playhouse, just come all the way around to the back left corner of the parking lot.
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1: Yeah,
2: I can put it. 515. 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Go through the DG dispatch, Stony Hill. 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
0: Right.
2: 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So you have no officer coming.
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0: C-93 Eagles, Northwest Medic, for Umbar Campstead, 69 Rattler Mountain Road, 75, 75-year-old male for general sick and weak. He's got 326 charge 2. 69 Rattler Mountain Road, 75-year-old male, general weakness and sick. 26 Charlie 2, Christmas Robin Drive and Diane Drive, 2037.
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Timeout 2111 Rush Street, West Meeting House Road, Northbrook.

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1: Redirect. Let's have them stand by center station until the ambulance returns back.
2: Yeah. From the first call.
0: We're not here. Stony Hill, you got it.
2: Okay.
0: Thank you.

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0: Situation's under control. 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Alarm is doing trouble, probably because of the power outage. All Sierra and fire units returning to service.
1: Sierra to control. All parties been evacuated. Alarm's still in trouble. Should be clear 2126.

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1: Clear Charlie, we'll terminate the Harford ambulance, 2205.

0: 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We're going to be briefly out of service for any kind of response. We'll advise you when we're done.
1: Return to Tool City.

Let's see, what's the name? It's 174 Wallen Street, Alpha 6 is the apartment. 79-year-old female for a fall. She catches a reading 17 Alpha 4. 174 Wallen Street, Alpha 6. 79-year-old female for a fall. 17 Alpha 4, Crescent. Florence and Goodwin, 2231.

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Thank you.

Super Ants at 470 East Heartland Road on a cold response BCSP. Super 83 Vale Assault. 470 East Heartland Road. BCSP cold response, to pretty Seville, post assault. Rest is a deer run and deer run, 2254.

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0: North Indianapolis, 99 South Cannon Road, Hummingbird Hill, 64. 64-year-old female sick after crisis. She's kind of spreading 25 alpha 1. 99 South Cannon Road, Hummingbird Hill, 64-year-old female psychiatric crisis, 25 alpha 1. Crest to Sand Road and Graceway, 2312.
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Christian Tolbert Avenue, East Mount Ave, 23241.

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0: 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There's a car in the right lane, broken down right in front of AutoZone, blocking the right lane.

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0: There's no active hole because it's in the grass. 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No, we're in carpet.
1: Utility truck
0: if you need it. 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

Burkfield on the air. Burkfield Fire EMS personnel. You requested in the vicinity of 508 Federal Road. Be reporting a male party stuck in the woods. Burkfield to Burkfield Fire EMS personnel, you requested in the vicinity of 508 Federal Road, PD reporting a male party stuck in the woods. Your time, 0245.

0: Yeah, I'm just seeing if we can gain access from the new tower here from the other side.
1: There's kind of a steep embankment, not too far, but we are going to need to cut some branches to get to. 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
1: To 500 Federal Road, we swept through the South Ferry, negative results, negative disturbance of the grass weed perimeter.
0: Arson, work through the new complex, there's a lot of units here that are wide open. Only hands on some first deer.
1: Now,

0: 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What is your direction?
1: 110 Brush northbound. So I think that's 12 area.

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1: There's five of us leaving at 508.

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Road and Kendall Woodley South.

ambulance 80 North Main Street. One Bravo, one's the unit. On the second floor is a 72-year-old female in need of a lift assist. No injuries. 53 Alpha 2. 80 North Main Street. One Bravo, one on the second floor. 72-year-old female in need of a lift assist. 53 Alpha 2. Okay, Green Boulevard and Cobble Lane, your cross streets, it's 358.

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0: Yeah, what they're making contact. 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
1: Roger, all units clear. 0452.

See Sherman Ambulance, North Wamedic 4, number 7, Mill Pond Road. 78-year-old male. Fever and chills and abnormal breathing. He is conscious and breathing 26 Charlie 2. 7 Mill Pond Road, 78-year-old male, sick party, 26 Charlie 2. 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It's 504.

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1: Roger. 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
1: 9-4.
0: Apparently it's a private road. There's a gate down there.

LZ to Winston Ambulance. Respond to and stage away from number 181 Colbert River Road for the psych. I'm a cold response. Repeating. 181 Colbert River Road, stage away. Psych. I'm a cold response. Cross streets are Price Road and Colbert Town Line. 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
1: Sherman Ambulance, go ahead.
0: Sherman Ambulance, Fire Tech pushed you through as DLS to Bristol. Just confirming, are you going to New Milford or Danbury? And did the medic do a downgrade?
1: Affirmative, it's DLS to New Milford, and the medic did not join us.
0: Roger, DLS to New Milford at 545.
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Jones, Sharon Fire, respond to 50 Hospital Hill Road, Sharon Hospital for the general fire alarm, 52 Charlie 1, repeating, 50 Hospital Hill Road, Sharon Hospital, general fire alarm, 52 Charlie 1, cross streets are going to be New Street and King Hill Road, timeout, 637. Sharon Ambulance is assembling at 637.

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1: 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Respond to 50 Hospital Hill Road, Sharon Hospital, General Fire Alarm, 52 Charlie 1. Cover your second tone, 639.

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Dispatchers 80, 78, 75, 69, and 42.

Medford Ambulance, Northwest Medic 3, respond to number 123, Eddy Road. 68-year-old female, severe headache, dizziness, and numbness in the left arm. Conscious and breathing, 18 Charlie 5. Repeating, 123, Eddy Road. 68-year-old female, severe headache, dizziness, numbness in the left arm. Conscious and breathing, 18 Charlie 5. Cross streets are going to be Heather

Salisbury Ambulance, respond to number 17 Cobble Road, Noble Horizons, Wagner, unit, room 25. 77-year-old female, unwitnessed fall, conscious of breathing, 33 Alpha 1. Repeating, 17 Cobble Road, Noble Horizons, Wagner, unit, room 25.

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L City 2, Wind City Ambulance, Northwest Medic 1, respond to 449 Flat Hill Road. 74-year-old female, on a fall, disoriented, conscious and breathing, 17 Delta 4. Repeating, 449 Flat Hill Road. 74-year-old female, on a fall, disoriented, conscious and alert. Correction, conscious and breathing, 17 Delta 4. Cross streets are going to be Dayton Road and Hollow Road. Timeout, 819.

City to Sherman Fire, respond to 8 River Bend Lane. CO alarm sounding 52 Bravo 1. Repeating 8 River Bend Lane. CO alarm sounding 52 Bravo 1. Cross streets are along River Road and the dead end. Timeout 822.

LCD2, covert fire, covert first responders, Riverton Fire, Winston Ambulance, second call in district. Respond to 341 Covert River Road for the vehicle versus bicyclist. One party reporting difficulty breathing. 77 Delta 6. Repeating, 341 Covert River Road, vehicle versus bicyclist. One party reporting difficulty breathing. 77 Delta 6. Cross streets are going to be Eno Hill Road and Sandy Brook Road. Timeout, 824.

I'll see about Winstead Fire responding the area 118 Mountain Road, reported wires down, 55 Bravo 2. Repeating, 118 Mountain Road and reported wires down, 55 Bravo 2. Cross streets are going to be Peck Road and Town Line. Timeout 820.

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1: 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Respond to 341 Colbert River Road for the vehicle versus bicyclist with one party reporting difficulty breathing, 77 Delta 6. Repeating, 341 Colbert River Road, vehicle versus bicyclist, one

City to Sherman Fire with your fourth zone. Respond to 8 Riverbend Lane. CO alarm sounding 52 Bravo 1. 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

0: 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I have Covert Squad 2 en route at 832. LCD 2 Northwest Medic 1. You're canceled by EMS on scene. 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
1: Paul Campbell in front of you, waiting.
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1: South Area, Ambulance 1, turn around east.
2: LCD, this is Sherman Car 4. Go ahead and request Taylorsville. We're still awaiting Neville through here in Sherman.
1: Roger, Car 4, we've already requested them.
3: Police town in Sherman, Riverbed Lane. CO alarm sounding. I'm now East 33. Your crush streets are Long River Road and Medina.
2: Coburg Squad 2 is on scene.
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4: I'll see you in North Canyon Ambulance. Respond to 85 South Canyon Road, the Beckley House, Unit 30. For the unknown medical problem, 32 Bravo 3. Repeating, 85 South Canyon Road, Beckley House, Unit 30. Unknown medical problem, 32 Bravo 3. Cross streets are going to be Sand Road and Graceway. Timeout, 834.

0: Static 1. Static 1, I want to radio traffic there. Did you copy you were canceled by EMS on scene?
1: I did not have enough. Thank you. Still be available.
0: Roger, you're available. I'll see you at Trinity Medic 2.
2: Yes, sir. Yeah, let's go car 5.
0: Traffic control.
3: Please.

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1: Cobra 12, go.
0: Is there a medic dispatch on this call?
1: It's affirmative, you have Trinity Medic 2 coming, about a 6 minute ETA at this point.
0: Oh yeah, roger, 6 minute ETA.

0: 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Norfolk Ambulance is on Route 838.
1: LCD from Riven and Car 11.
0: Riven and Car 11, go.
1: Now, what ambulance do you have responding to us?
0: Norfolk Ambulance, they just went in route.
1: Copy, can you dispatch Sandusfield?
0: Received, you're requesting Sandusfield.
1: 39.
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0: officer.
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0: North Canyon Unit 2, arrival on scene. 839. North Canyon Unit 2, are you in Unit 1 or Unit 2? 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
3: Roger, we're in Unit 1, I'm sorry.
0: Roger.
4: 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You can cancel Healersville.
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0: LC 2, Winchester Fire, respond to 449 Platte Hill Road. Assist EMS with lifting on a cold response, repeating 449 Platte Hill Road. Assist EMS with lifting on a cold response. Cross streets are going to be Dayton Road and Hollow Road. Timeout, 843. What was your message?
1: Goldberg 12 to LCD. What's the status of an ambulance for my location?
0: Colbert 12, you currently have Norfolk Ambulance en route and Riverton Car 11 requested Sandusfield Ambulance. We have reached out to them. They have not signed on with us.
1: Okay, roger. Does Norfolk have an ETA here?
0: Stand by.
1: Norfolk Ambulance, go ahead.
0: Command is looking for an ETA.
1: ETA about 7 minutes.
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1: Colbert 12 is on. Go ahead, LCD.
0: 7 minute ETA for Norfolk Ambulance. They're going to be your closest.
1: Okay, thank you. Notify Sandusfield. We've got an ambulance coming in. They can cancel with our thanks.
0: Received. 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
0: Which way are you coming into the scene?
1: Coming in from Deer Hill Road.
0: Okay, you're going to park right in the road right next to the patient.
1: 10-4.
0: We're going to shut down the road as soon as you get here.

0: 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Norfolk ambulance, take arrival on scene 853.
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1: Sherman decided to join us. 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
0: Roger. 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
0: 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Are you going to be declaring a trauma alert on this one? 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

0: 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We are en route to Charlotte Hungerford, BLS.
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Repeating 27, Weldon Court. 82-year-old male on a fall with a swollen leg, conscious and breathing, 17 Alpha 3. Cross streets are going to be West Hiredale Drive and Rockwall Court. Timeout 9:55.

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0: LCD 2 Ghost Ambulance with a retone. Additional EMT is needed. 27, Logan Court, 82-year-old male, on the fall with a swollen leg. Conscious and breathing, 17 Alpha 3. Time of your retone for additional EMT, 10:02.
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22-year-old male, difficulty breathing, conscious and breathing, 6 Charlie 1. Repeating, 6 Deer Hill Road for the 92-year-old male, difficulty breathing, conscious and breathing, 6 Charlie 1. Cross streets are going to be Route 39 South and the dead end. Timeout, 10:07. Goshen 292 to the scene, 10:06.

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0: 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The 82-year-old female, conscious of breathing, hypotension, ultra level conscious of 26 strokes, 1 crossing front air drive, and then X-Town coming.
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32 Kent Ambulance respond mutual aid into New Milford, 467 Long Mountain Road, Unit B, Bravo. For a 70-70 male, allergic reaction to a bee sting, conscious, breathing 2, Alpha 1. Again, in New Milford, 467 Long Mountain Road, Apartment B, Bravo. For a 70-year-old male, allergic reaction to a bee sting, 2, Alpha 1.

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0: LPD Kent with a canceled tone. The response for New Milford has been canceled. LPD clear 1041.
1: Is ALS to New Milford at 1041.
2: LCD, Kent Ambulance, acknowledge cancel.
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0: Northwest Medic Street. Respond in the area of 587 West Side Road. 50-year-old male fall off a bicycle with a head strike. EMS units on scene reporting traumatic head injury on a hot response. Cross streets are going to be Windrow Road and Litchfield Road. Timeout 1105. Medic 3 will show you acknowledging. Standby, we'll try to get an update from Norfolk Ambulance. LC to Norfolk Ambulance.
1: Norfolk Ambulance.
0: Medic 3 is inquiring if you are going.

0: What's your location?
1: Proceed, looking for a line of sight, you're going to be traveling 272 at 1106. So see you to Medic 3, you copy.
2: First office ladder to travel will be 263 to 272.
1: 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I'll see you at Norfolk Ambulance, you copy.
2: 3-3.

0: Three's on ground.
1: Three, just looking at the map, Medic 1 may have a more direct line of travel straight up 272. Your discretion on that?
0: You can keep me on it for now. If you could please advise Norfolk Ambulance to let you know when they pass the 263 intersection. If I haven't met them by then, we can get Medic 1 on it.
1: Received. I'll see you at Norfolk Ambulance.

0: Norfolk Gambler.
1: Norfolk Ambulance, if you could advise when you arrive at the 272 and 263 intersection, that way we can update Medic 3.
0: We'll do, we're still in the process of loading.
1: Received.
2: Goshen 8 back to quarters.
1: Goshen 8 back to quarters, 11-10.

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LCD 2, Harlingen Ambulance, Northwest Medic 1, response number 178, Birch Park Road, the Edison Grill, for the 27-year-old male, near syncope, conscious and breathing, 31, Charlie 1, repeating, 178, Birch Park Road, the Edison Grill, 27-year-old male, near syncope, conscious and breathing, 31, Charlie 1. Cross streets are going to be Old Route 72 and Spring Hill Road, timeout 1120. Harlingen Ambulance Car 3 is in route 1120.

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2: 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LC 18 Norfolk Ambulance. Medic 3 is trying to raise you. Can you go direct with them?
0: New Milford.
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4: 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We're 5 minutes out.
5: 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I'm shooting to Fairfield Town Park. I'll let you know when we're clear.
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0: 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We're going to have BLS to Charlie shortly.
1: Christine is canceling the medic. 11:30. I'll see you, medic. 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

0: L City to Kent Ambulance, response 80 North Main Street, Unit 1 Bravo 1, unknown age female, on a fall, unknown status, 17 Bravo 4, repeating, 80 North Main Street, Unit 1 Bravo 1, unknown age female, on a fall, unknown status, 17 Bravo 4, cross streets are Kent Green Boulevard and Cobble Lane, timeout 11:42.
1: Six one 8 8 4 3 2 Candlewood.

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1: 10 ambulance, you're en route. 1143. Steve Rice, Polar States, they fell outside their door, cannot get up and inside, then they stopped answering and disconnected. 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
0: 10A2, copy.
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0: going for it, ambulance. 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
1: Roger. 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

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Torrington PD is aware you're coming down 272. 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
1: Cross streets are Cannon Road and under Mountain Road, 1215.

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You are requested at the intersection of West Whiskeyville Road for a two-car MVA with possible injuries. How to dispatch 1238.

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0: Medic 3, got. 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I'll let you know the back of the cover barrier. 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

0: Evet.
1: Patient is being in the process of exiting the vehicle with EMS. You have made files cut off, maybe someone to block off the bridge.

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Sam ambulance, respond to 1191 Denham Road for the 77-year-old male, metal arm, fall detection, unknown status, 17 Bravo 4. Repeating, 1191 Denham Road, 77-year-old male, metal arm, fall detection, unknown status, 17 Bravo 4. Cross streets are going to be West Morris Road and Old Turnpike Road, timeout 1304.

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0: Dispatch on the cat.
1: Roger. Last unit, I believe it was Dan 50. You're very scratchy. Go ahead.

0: 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Cross streets are going to be West Morris Road and Old Turnpike Road. Timeout 1306.
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EMS 5 is on the air, responding to the scene. 13-11.

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0: 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You can terminate the incident for Bantam Fire.
1: Received, has been terminated, 1315.

0: EMS 5 Northwest, patient stable, please try to be able to assist only.
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1: That's one word.

0: City, Bay Marine Rescue 1.
1: LC's on grid.
0: Bay Marine Rescue 1 will be on the air in the Sandy Beach for coverage for the East Coast.
1: Which do you need a ticket for that?
0: Yeah, you can have some more and I'll give you a ticket.
1: Did not pull a ticket yet. We'll start one out for you.
0: Okay, thanks.
2: This is A1. We're on scene at South Street.

0: LPD Salisbury Ambulance 1 is clear of Sharon Hospital, heading staff to headquarters.
1: Roger, clear of hospital and on the return, 1323.

0: the details. Infraction is going to driver's license 16994665A, CT license. Date of birth for reference 4/14/2008. 1-15.129, subsection A, subsection 1, returning in the voyage.
1: Case number is 26-16794, for Oliver.
0: I received, thank you. 861's clear of that vessel stop.

LVA car 10, LPD. LVA car 10, go ahead. Car 10, you can show us out at the Sandy Beach with the detail. 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Are you going to be available for calls, or do you want to plug into that ticket? We'll be available for second proof calls. You can plug out a ticket. Proceed. Morris has his ticket open while I do it. Roger that, thank you.

City to Lakeville Fire. Respond to 87 King Road, Lionshead Condominiums, Unit 5 Charlie, for the general fire alarm 52 Charlie 4. Repeating, 87 Canaan Road, Lionshead Condominiums, Unit 5 Charlie, general fire alarm 52 Charlie 4. Cross streets are going to be Cobble Road and Prospect Mountain Road. Timeout 1338.

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0: 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We're departing 100 South Street with a refusal.
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0: Copy. Sir Victor, that's a written warning. 15-121-A1.
1: Copy that. Affirmative.

fire, Northfield fire with an engine and manpower. Respond in the area of Valley Road and Northfield Road. Assist Thomaston with extrication of a bike accident patient from the woods. On a hot response. Repeating. Harmington fire, Northfield fire with an engine and manpower in the area of Valley Road and Northfield Road. Assist Thomaston with extrication of a bike accident patient on a hot response. Cross streets are going to be Campbell Hill Road and the dead end. Timeout, 1435.

0: Alpha 2. Repeating in the area, Deer Hill Road, Culver River Road. Motor vehicle accident, negative injuries with a fluid leak, 77 Alpha 2. Timeout, 1436. Argent Car 1.
1: Is this a Thomason request or is this a
0: Harley? Came in as a Thomason request. Caller came third party through the troop to Thomason and to us. Thomason originally said they received a 911 call from personnel on scene with the patient stating it was in Thomason. Somewhat unclear at this time. Thomason did say he's taken in on a call.
1: Okay, do they have a staging area?
0: Staging area is going to be Valley Road and Northfield Road.
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0: LC, two Culver first responders, your second tone. Respond in the area, Deer Hill Road and Culver River Road. Motor vehicle accident, negative injuries with a fluid leak, 77 Alpha 2. Time of your second tone, 1430.
1: Choose and route 1438.

We'll see a Colbert first responder, just your third tone responding in the area of Deer Hill on Colbert River Road. From motor vehicle accident, negative injuries with a fluid leak, 77 Alpha 2. Tower, your third tone, 14.

0: north over Rescue 1. Hey, Bryce, Thomaston is requesting staging area on best access at Northfield Road and Valley Road.
1: My weapon, Bryce 4 with the Gator, will be responding to the staging area.
0: Morning, Bryce 4 with the Gator, you're responding. 1441, also have Westside Rescue 7 responding, same time.
2: 12878, will be
3: 49 Canada. 587849.
4: Just advise Northfield and Harrington that we have the patient. We're coming out into the valley area.
0: Received prior dispatch. We had Valley Road and Northfield Road for a staging point for our units. That's still accurate?
4: Yes, correct. We located the patient. They're transporting them out with our Gator. So they should be seeing them out there.
0: Roger. LC to Harrington Car 1.
5: Harrington Car 1.
0: Car 1, First Thomaston Command on Command 3. They've made contact with the patient and are currently extricating the patient with their units and their utility to the staging area.
5: Okay, Roger, will they request a cancel or still proceed?
0: They did not request a cancel. They wanted us to advise you of their status.
5: Okay, Roger. All units in cold.
0: That's affirmative. All units can respond in cold.

0: 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Stand by. Cobra 10 is on scene, Jericho Road and Cobra River Road. Two car MVA, out investigating. Cobra 10 will be command.
1: Cobra 10 arrival on scene, two car MVA out investigating. You have command, 1445. Car 2 arrival on scene.

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1: Norco Rescue 1, arrival in the area, 1445.
2: Thomas in command to Northfield. They're coming out by the bridge in that area.
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0: 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Motor vehicle accident with injuries. Repeating, Roxbury Dispatch, Roxbury Fire Department, Roxbury Ambulance, need to respond to the area 17th Baker Road. Cross of Spargo Road and Hemlock Road. Motor vehicle accident with injuries, 1446.
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0: Received. 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
1: Hey, affirm. Any issues on
0: scene? Received. Ground scene. 1448. LC to all Harrington fire units. Per Car 1, you're to remain at the staging area

0: fire, Rockford ambulance responded here at 17 Baker Road, across East Fargo Road and Hemlock Road. They're reporting two car motor vehicle head on collision with injuries. There was a long medical. I have infantry in the scene, 5 to the scene as well. At 1449 hours.
1: I put 208 to the scene.
2: 208
3: to the scene. FG6.
0: 6, got
3: you. I'm responding to the scene from Red Hill.
4: Fire police 1 to the barn.
0: Fire police 1 to the barn. FC6, you responded to the scene from Good Hill, is that correct? Sorry, you were very quick.
3: That's 1 minute.

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1: Do you like another tone?
2: We have Rescue 7 just pulling up on scene right now. We'll handle with the on scene unit.
1: Received, we'll show Rescue 7 on scene and handling with on scene unit. 1451.
2: Cobra Command to LCD. Check on having a no injury, a little bit of fluid. Read her for the record, that's on scene.
1: Received.
0: Thomas
1: in command, go ahead.
0: Can you advise Arlington or Northfield to try to locate a gator that came out by the bridge on their side?
1: Received.
3: Good. NHQ, we're going to be clear. XM5 situation, no need for EMS, but we're going to an ambulance.
1: Instant terminator, 1452.
4: Gator back south. We're back here with 140 at the gate on Capitol Road.
0: Okay, they're at the base of the bridge. So they gotta go south a little bit.
4: Just have them come south. We have a couple guys walking up the trail through them.

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1: Okay.

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2: Fire police 2, I'm at 199 down, we're setting it down.
3: FD3 engine 6, go to the opposite side, Oxford Hill, 67, close it down there, please.
2: Roger.
3: Mike, I think they can get around Spargo.
4: Yeah, Roger, show them that Spargo.
3: Patient's been extricated from the woods.
2: Received. 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
5: 56,
6: we're at 1. Roger, ammo's on scene.

0: Thompson. Are you all set with Arlington, or would you like to assist stage still?
1: No, negative. We'll be all set. Station's out. Thank you.
0: Hey, Roger. All Arlington is cleared.
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2: Are you in a position to bring engine 12?
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1: Roger. Yeah, I'll head to the firehouse.
3: Dispatch copies. Do you need a tone for a crew, or are you taking it on your own?
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3: Northwest Vancouver arrival.

Over, Queen of LCD. Over, Queen of LCD. All vehicles have been removed. You can terminate the incident for covert fire. Proceed. Incident terminated for covert fire, 1526.

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0: Taking arrival, stand by.

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ETA is going to be 1650.

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Lifestar ETA 1615. Your EMT code is going to be 33 Alpha 1. Cross streets are Brookside Avenue, Elm Street. Time code is going to be 1542.

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1: Go ahead.
0: Yes, we have problems down here on Spargo here. We're going to have to turn around trucks or cars down farther, or turn them around right here and let them go back down, because Spargo Road is non-passable at this time.
1: The road's going to be clear here in 5 minutes.
2: Fire Police 1, copies.
3: Fire Police 2 to 1, I sent down at 199, headed towards Washington, and my guess is they're going down and hooking into Spargo.
2: Yes, yes, we are out of traffic coming down here in Spargo at this point.
0: Roxbury Police to command, the road is back open again. We're going to start pushing cars back up that way.
1: Purpose to repeat, you want to let them through now on 67?
0: No. No, we got Spargo cleared off. We're going up Spargo at this moment.
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1: Roger, we're on scene, be advised. 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
0: Car 1 is dispatch.
1: Car 1.
0: Change landing location.
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1: Al City 2 Goshen Ambulance, your second tone. 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Sound your second tone, 1553.

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1: Medic 1.
2: Be advised, per hospital staff, they are attempting to cancel the helicopter. 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
1: Infractions going to this date, voting cert, PAPA 1785130. Date of birth of reference is 7577. First name, Tomas. There'll be one count, 15-133 Foxtrot, and we'll be clear.
0: Copy.

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0: 449 Flat Hill Road, 74-year-old female, fever, shakes, ultra level of consciousness, conscious and breathing, 26 Charlie 1. Cross streets are going to be Dayton Road and Hollow Road. Timeout, 1702.
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0: Connecticut driver's license number 08626269 68. Date of birth for reference 8/6/1965. 14-140, subsection J, subsection B. Second infraction, one count, 15-133, subsection F.
1: Okay, Roger. 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
0: I received. You can show us clear.

Capital City to Norfolk Ambulance, Northwest Medic 1. Respond to number 309 Beckley Road. 42-year-old female, allergic reaction to chocolate, conscious and breathing. 2 Charlie 2. Repeating, 319 Beckley Road. 42-year-old female, allergic reaction to chocolate, conscious and breathing. 2 Charlie 2. Cross streets are Tim O'Connor Road and Grantville Road. Timeout, 1710.

one additional. Looks like the patient took some Benadryl prior to calling. Also going to be located in the pool area. Looks like that's going to be to the north side of the structure, according to the map. I'll see you in Norfolk 274. Do you copy the update given on Medic 1?

0: I'll say North Canyon Unit 3, checking your status. North Canyon Unit 3, you're barely readable. Just checking your status.
1: North Canyon Unit 3, still at 9-9.
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0: We are clear from Charlotte. We're going back to station.
1: Proceed, clearing on the return. 1717. LC to Norfolk Ambulance 274, or any Norfolk Ambulance unit on the air.
2: Medic 3 on the phone.
1: Medic 3, go ahead.

0: Okay, ambulance unit 1 is back in town. Please terminate your first call and be advised we're en route to the mountainside call to assist unit 3.
1: Received, unit 1. You are clear of the first call.

0: side of the lake from Candlewood Isle tip.
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0: 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It's a rental. I don't know if he had a good idea where he was. I can give you a phone number.
1: Go with it.
0: 914-588-4118. 914-588-4118. First name, Doug.
1: Roger that.

your retone. Additional EMTs are needed to pick the ambulance up and take it to the scene to complete the crew. 319 Beckley Road, 42-year-old female, allergic reaction to chocolate, conscious and breathing. 2 Charlie 2. Time of your retone for an additional EMT to retrieve the ambulance and respond with it to the scene and complete the crew. 1726.

0: 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Go ahead.
1: CT driver's license 11929-4204. That's Connecticut. Date of birth for reference 11/21/1999. One count 15-140J, subsection B.
0: That's an infraction for Amber. 15-148 Juliet Bravo.
1: Well, that's affirmative. You can show us clear. Thank you.
0: Copy clear.

0: Beckley Road, 42-year-old female, allergic reaction to chocolate, conscious and breathing, 2 Charlie 2. Repeating, 319 Beckley Road, 42-year-old female, allergic reaction to chocolate, conscious and breathing, 2 Charlie 2. Cross streets are going to be Tim O'Connor Road and Grantville Road. Timeout, 1729.
1: Unit 1 LTD, we are clear of the mountainside call as well.

0: are going to be Tim O'Connor Road and Grantville Road. Timeout, 1729.
1: Canyon Unit 1 at LTD, we are clear of the mountainside call as well.
0: Okay, Unit 1, you're clear of the mountainside call, 1729. Norfolk Car 2 to quarters.

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1: Second call. 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Time of your second tone for your second call. 1731.

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0: Repeating, 319 Beckley Road, Town of Norfolk, 42-year-old female, allergic reaction, conscious and breathing, 2 Charlie 2. Our streets are going to be 10 O'Connor Road and Grantville Road, timeout 1734.
1: North Canyon Unit 1 in route.
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L-72 Bantam Ambulance, respond to 372 Maple Street for an 82-82 female, possible stroke, conscious, breathing 28 Charlie 4. Again, 372 Maple Street for an 82 female, possible stroke, conscious, breathing 28 Charlie 4, crossroads Maple Ridge and Brush Hill Road, timeout 1745.

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0: LCD North Can Unit 1. My apologies. It's Medic 1 that I have with me.
1: Understood.

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responding to Colbrook Fire, Colbrook First Responders, the area of Sandy Brook Road and Colbrook River Road for reported vehicle fire, 71 Bravo 1. Repeating, area of Sandy Brook Road and Colbrook River Road for reported vehicle fire, 71 Bravo 1, time 1826.

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1: Clover 10 responding, ET27. Clover 10, further information. It's going to be in the area of 310 Sandy Brook Road. Subaru Forester in the woods on fire. Sounds like it may be catching area woods as well. All occupants are out.
0: What units are on this call?
1: So far, just yourself, sir. Would you like another tone?
0: Yeah, can you add relatives?

Coal River Fire, additional tone, Riverton Fire, advocacy assignment under mutual aid. Area 310 Sandy Brook Road for a vehicle fire in the woods, catching area woods 71 Charlie 1. Again, Riverton Fire, area 310 Sandy Brook Road in Colebrook for a vehicle fire in the woods, catching the area. Cross Street Reserve, Mountain Road, and

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1: Riverton Car 11.
0: Yeah, be advised, in the area of 432 East River Road, we have a tree on primary. CST is on scene. Albert's responding to Culver, but thank you.
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1: Command, go ahead.
0: Go back and announce the group's location, and we have water on the fire at this time.
1: Water on the fire, 1836, and negative, the female party would be minor laceration, denied EMS. Does she change her mind?
0: Send EMS to this location.
1: Roger.

0: made a Wednesday mail and respond in a Colebrook area, 310 Sandy Brook Road. Fire department operating on a vehicle fire, female party with a minor injury. Again, Wednesday ambulance into Colebrook, 310 Sandy Brook Road. Fire department operating on a vehicle fire, female party with a minor laceration on a cold response. Time 1837.
1: Colebrook Command, LTD. We have the fire knockdown at this time. 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
0: Roger, fire knockdown. All incoming units can respond cold 1838.

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0: Can you notify DEP that we had a leak from the gas tank that made it all the way to the Sandy Brook River? Ask them if they want to respond out from this location.
1: Do you have an estimate of how much fuel would have spilled?
0: Whatever, so Subaru Forester carries probably about 11 gallons.

0: 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We are responding to the three-arm wires on East River Road in Riverton.
1: Do you need a ticket for that? We were told State Police was on scene handling.
0: State Police relocated to the fire scene. You can start a ticket for us, thanks.

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1: If he was en route when we spoke to him at 1841.
0: We're just going to get current.

Alpha Winston Fire. Respond 450 Main Street for an odor of smoke in the building, 69 Echo 4. Repeating 450 Main Street, odor of smoke in the building, 69 Echo 4. Perfect Union Street and High Street, called in by the PD. I'm seeing 19 Echo 4.

to Cornwall Ambulance. Responding to Sharon, 35 Kirk Road, 62 female, fall with leg injuries, conscious and breathing, 17 Bravo 1. Repeating, 35 Kirk Road in Sharon for Cornwall, 62 female, fall, both legs injured, conscious and breathing, 17 Bravo 1. Cross street is Route 7, 19-02.

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1: Roger, 55. It's terminated for East River Road. 1954.

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1: Roger, copy. 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
1: Bantam 37LC, been terminating incident.
0: Roger, Bantam 37 incident, terminated 1906.

0: 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Cornwall 269, go ahead. 269, patient reporting possibly two broken legs, upper and lower area injuries. Would you like us to start a medic?
1: Yes, please. Thank you.

0: 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Clear to Tina Colebrook, headed to refill.
1: Clear to clear Colebrook and refill tanker at 910.
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0: to Empress Medic, responded to Sharon, 35 Kirk Road, 62 female, possible two broken legs. Request any hot response. 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
0: Yes, it's your mate for North Canyon Ambulance 1, 1911.

0: Alpha to Cornwall Angels. 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
1: Roger, can you dispatch medic one?
0: Roger, requesting medic one.

Northwest Medic 1, requested by Cornwall Ambulance, 35 Kirk Road in Sharon, 62 female, fall resulting in two possible broken legs, conscious to breathing, question on a hot response. Crush rate 37, claim 1913.

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1: Go ahead, Command.
0: Did you get a response back from DAG?
1: Roger, just spoke to them a few minutes ago on the phone. They were notified of the amount as well as the waterway. It did not sound like they were responding at this time.
0: Receive.

0: This is Sulfur EMS 2. We're going to be on standby at the ski jumps. We will be available.
1: Parker Sulfur EMS 2 standing by at the ski jumps available in 1816. Do you need a ticket?

LC calling Cobra Command on response.

0: Hill City, Cornwall, car 1, caught 5 on scene, with the ambulance all the way to Hammondkirk Road.
1: Roger, car 1 and car 5 on scene, and LC 2, Cornwall ambulance.
2: Cornwall ambulance copies, end of the road.
1: Roger, and you have Northwest Medic 1 in route as well, if you didn't copy that.

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1: Corporal, go ahead.
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1: Goodbye. Medic 1, 14-minute ETA.

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1: It's going to be a Connecticut driver's license, 01994161. Should come back to it. Daniel Shelters out of Sherman. It's going to be one count of 15-140 Golf with an asterisk after it. I'll be clear if you're all set.

Hartford Ambulance, Northwest Medic 3. Respond 37 Dilliston Road. 70-year-old male, severe difficulty breathing, conscious of breathing 6 Delta 2. Repeating number 37 Dilliston Road. For a 70-year-old male, severe difficulty breathing, conscious and breathing 6 Delta 2. Crashing Hilltop Road in the dead end at 1844.

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1: 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You want to go again?
0: 35 was the address, correct?
1: Dillison, 37. 10-4, thank you.

0: South Vita Morris Fire, 52 Hickory Hill Road, for the activated smoke detector, 52 Bravo 1. Repeating, 52 Hickory Hill Road, activated smoke detector, 52 Bravo 1. Cross streets, Todd Hill Road, and the dead end, 1959.
1: You can terminate the incident for Colebrook Fire.
2: Sergeant, car removed. This is me for Colebrook at 26.